0: Mid Antrim through the night.
1: Babies up in here tonight.
2: No fighting.
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1: 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In the morning. That's where

0: Lainey Wilson, Can't Sit Still. Playing that for David on the All Request Lunch. Time now to catch back up again with Jordan. She is out and about at Q Radio Super Saturday Roadshow, and it all kicks off today at the Junction in Antrim. Basically, throughout the summer holidays, we will be coming to a shopping centre near you for Q Radio Super Saturday. Jordan's going to be at the Junction today from 12 to 2 o'clock. Your chance to win loads of prizes. And I said this before, I will say it again. If you're a dog lover and you're in Antrim right now, you need to head over because the Bark It returns with lots of doggy related stalls. So let's see what Jordan's been up to. This is Q
1: Radio. Right now, I'm joined by Chris, who's the centre manager here at the Junction. Chris, thank you so much for having us back to the Bark It.
2: Thank you very much for coming. It's one of our favourite events, and hundreds of dogs here today. Everything you'd ever need for your dog. This is the right place to be.
1: It's absolutely fab. I'm in my element, honestly, barely getting any work done. But I wanted to ask you, what else is going on at the Junction over the summer? What other events have you got on?
2: So we love a good festival and events. We, on the 25th of July, we have an event called Soundbites, and we have some of the best bands, independent singer-songwriters, and loads of food and craft traders from across Northern Ireland. That's a really fun event, and it's free entry on Saturday the 25th of July.
1: Fantastic. Right, get down here. It is a lovely day for now. I'm sure it'll be the same on the 25th of July. We'll pray for sunshine, and it's going to be another great event. Chris, thank you so much.
2: Thank you very much for coming.
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